0: still consider postponing non-essential travel. The Swiss Foreign Ministry says the initial deal between the US and Iran to end the conflict will be signed at a mountainside resort later this week. Negotiations on the lifting of sanctions and nuclear issues will begin immediately after the agreement is signed. US President Donald Trump telling reporters at the G7 he expects the second stage of the deal to go quickly, adding the Strait of Hormuz will be officially open on Friday.
1: And it's toll-free beyond the 60 days. It's not, somebody said, oh, it's toll-free for No, it's toll-free, period. When it opens permanently, it'll be toll-free.
0: Childcare workers have called off planned strike action after the federal government decided to extend a 15% wage rise for 18 months. The commitment will cost the budget $3.6 billion. It's hoped it will address staff shortages in the sector. New South Wales police are working with their Victorian counterparts to probe the movements of police killer Desi Freeman while he was on the run. Investigations into what assistance he may have received are ongoing, and search warrants were executed at 7 properties yesterday. The world's first carbon refinery will be turned on in the New South Wales Hunter today. The CO2 captured at the Myrtle facility on an island near Newcastle will be turned into materials including concrete, glass and paint. Chief Executive Marcus Dorr says the first bag of quarried material will be sent to Austria.
2: We've got about 500 tonne of material that we're running through our process. We get all the engineering data, we get all the material.
0: Almost every Australian surveyed by the Prostate Foundation support a new national testing program to detect the disease earlier. Almost 70% of respondents believe prostate cancer, which affects more than 300,000 men, receive less public attention than other major cancers. And ARN Media has confirmed it has reached a $12.1 million settlement with broadcaster Kyle Sanderlands. Checking sport, the Blues will look to wrap up the State of Origin series tonight when they go head-to-head with the Maroons at the MCG. All eyes will be on how Queensland coach Billy Slater uses Reece Walsh off the bench. The Socceroos are gearing up for a blockbuster Seattle showdown with World Cup host the United States this weekend. France has this morning kicked off their campaign with a 3-1 win over Senegal. And Alex de Minaur has advanced to the round of 16 at the Queen's Club Championships. That's the latest. I'm Sasha Foot.
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4: Remaining cloudy today, possible shower later on. I'm seeing sort of cloud on one side, a little bit of blue sky on the other, so a bit of a mixture there. But if it does have a bit of a shower, it's only going to be up to around about a mil of rain there. Cloudy for tomorrow, just the very, very slight possibility of a shower. Same again for Friday, but some showers developing over the weekend, especially on Sunday, up to 6 mils there. So nothing too major, but just, yeah, that nagging showery activity just hanging around, hey? Top today, 22 degrees at 10:04. We've moved up to 20.

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Remember seeing them in the mid-80s and again a couple of years ago, and tell you what, almost 40 years apart, they're still as good as ever, the good old Eurogliders, and had the animal.

0: It's the Sunshine Coast radio station, 104.9 Sunshine FM with Jennifer Lopez, or affectionately known as J-Lo, and it's Waiting For Tonight at 19 past 10 with Jason McLean here this morning. Hits on the way very shortly from Albert Hammond, got some sherbet, also Robbie Williams, and having our weekly travel segment from Cheryl. She's from station sponsor 123 Travel. Wonder where she's going to be recommending today. Always looking forward to have a chat with Cheryl about holiday destinations. So I'll be doing that in the next 10 minutes. Hey, speaking of travel, if you're heading out and about on the roads right now, you'd like to know the fuel prices for today. Average for unleaded 91, 175.1. 167.9 is the cheapest. You'll get at both BP and Ampol in Maroochydore. 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You can get a couple of cents cheaper at Maroochy Plaza and also BP on Mons Road, Forest Glen. 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Diesel, this is your best bargain here. 209.6 is your average, but 194.9, that's where it's going at Ampol, Kunda Park, and also BP on the northbound run for the highway at Forest Glen.
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1: Good morning to you, Jason. This week we're visiting one of Southeast Asia's most exciting and diverse cities, Kuala Lumpur.
0: You know, it's often used as a stopover destination, but, you know, I believe there is much more to it than that, huh?
1: Yes, absolutely. And Kuala Lumpur deserves several days of exploration. And it's a city where modern skyscrapers stand alongside historic temples, beautiful, colourful markets and colonial buildings. And it creates a fascinating blend of cultures and experiences.
0: Yeah, certainly love that. When is the best time to visit, Cheryl?
1: Look, it's pretty much a year-round destination thanks to its tropical climate. However, many travellers prefer the slightly dry periods, May to July, and then again December through to February.
0: Okay, and what are some of the must-see attractions there?
1: Well, there is the iconic Petronas Twin Towers, and they're a must to visit. Also love the Batu Caves, which feature a magnificent golden statue, colourful staircase. There's Chinatown, Little India, Merdeka Square, Botanical Gardens, and some of the best shopping in Asia.
0: You think of Asia, what about the food? Legendary, eh?
1: Oh, I love the food, and Kuala Lumpur is often regarded as one of Asia's great food capitals. And the city comes with a combination of Malay, Chinese, Indian, all those influences to create an incredible culinary scene.
0: Now, you always got some interesting facts to finish with. What do you got this week?
1: Oh, yes. The Petronas Twin Towers still remain the tallest twin towers in the world and were once the tallest buildings on the planet. They stand at 452 metres high and have become one of Asia's most recognisable landmarks.
0: Yeah, really impressive, that one. If Kuala Lumpur is calling in 2026 or 2027, visit Cheryl and the team at station sponsor 123 Travel, Shop 2, 56 Burnett Street, Budrum.
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More music, more memories, more often. 104.9 Sunshine FM, Cat Stevens, Classy. The first cut is the deepest. Sam Hansen, late 90s, and the bop. You know, at the time I thought, being teenage kids and having a big hit, they were the next Bee Gees. But, gee, they had another song or two after that, then kind of faded away. You could say my prediction there goes down into the annals of what was I thinking? Indeed, so it's 18 to 11. Hits on the way shortly. Robert Palmer, also The Paper Kites, song from last year. I'll play right after this from Etta James.

0: It's the Sunshine Coast radio station, 104.9 Sunshine FM. Robert Palmer teaming up with UB40 there. I'll Be Your Baby Tonight. And the Paper Kites before that, good Aussie band that formed in 2010. All of them knew each other at high school, and good to see them doing some music. They released that song, Change of the Wind, earlier this year. At 8 to 11, hits on the way shortly from Crowded House. Also, Russell Morris. Hey, this will be a bit of a hit. If you're looking for a bargain that does something beautiful, get along to the Mingari Care. 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

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Something so strong, 3 to 11. Got your latest news, sport and weather coming up very shortly. Taking us up to news, the song that Molly Meldrum produced for Russell Morris. 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
1: Hello, I'm Sasha Foote. The opposition says the One Nation leader needs to outline what her government would look like. Pauline Hanson will today make her inaugural address to the National Press Club as she continues to surge in the polls. The major parties argue the Queensland Senator needs to provide greater policy detail and reveal the makeup of her cabinet. Nationals leader Matt Canavan says it's a core obligation of any party of government.
2: I think that people will, with that volatility, with that desire for change, they will look then to see, well, who's going to run the show? Who is going to run the show? And we do need a team to run the show.
1: Australia has downgraded the do not travel warnings for parts of the Middle East following the peace deal between the US and Iran. Advice for Bahrain, Israel, Kuwait, Qatar and the UAE has dropped from level 4 to level 3. The foreign minister is warning the situation remains volatile and warnings remain at a high level. The Jewish Council of Australia wants far-right extremism identified as a primary driver of anti-Semitism. The council has published its submission to the Anti-Semitism Royal Commission set up in response to the Bondi terror attack. Executive Director Sarah Schwartz says two issues are driving anti-Jewish hatred.
3: The first being the growth of far-right, neo-Nazi and conspiracist movements, and the second being the aggressive actions of the State of Israel and the conflation of Jewish identity with Israel.
1: ARN Media has confirmed it has reached a $12.1 million cash settlement with broadcaster Carl Sanderlands. $3 million will be payable in July, with the balance paid in monthly instalments until June 2029. The case involving Jackie O. Henderson is ongoing. It's hoped a new dietary framework can improve understanding on how certain foods influence diseases like diabetes and cancer. Scientists say it is guided by taste and small genes. The University of Queensland's Dr. Daniel Huang says they're breaking ground in nutrition epidemiology.
4: In this latest work, we identified 700 associations between taste and smell receptor genes.
1: Two more people have now been charged over the kidnapping and murder of Sydney grandfather Chris Baxter Sarian earlier this year, and childcare workers have called off planned strike action after the federal government decided to extend a 15% wage rise for 18 months. Checking sport, Blues coaching staff are playing down suggestions Nathan Cleary is nursing a hip injury heading into State of Origin 2 at the MCG tonight. Reports suggest the star playmaker will have a pain-killing injection before the clash after picking up a hip problem in Game 1. Kylian Mbappe has steered France to a 3-1 win over Senegal to kick off their World Cup. Graham Arnold's Iraq has gone down 4-1 to Norway. Defending champions Argentina are taking on Algeria this hour. That's the latest. I'm Sasha Foote.
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5: Going to be cloudy today. Possible shower later on this afternoon. Only very, very light though. Cloudy weather again for tomorrow. Just a very minimal chance of rain. And again for Friday. Coming back by Saturday afternoon though. And certainly Sunday up to 6 mm of rain expected there. So this cloudy, showery weather, you know, just sort of hanging around a little bit. A bit like a bad smell, isn't it? Top of 22 today at 11:04. It's moved up to 21 degrees right now.

More music, more memories, more often. 104.9 Sunshine FM with the Hermans, Hermits and A Must to Avoid. Had the Carpenters and Please Mr. Postman before that. It's 8 past 11 with Jason McLean this morning. Hits to come this hour, the likes of the Bee Gees, got Jerry the Pacemakers, a bit of Split Ends for you as well, some Ricky Lee Jones, and a hit from Wham. Mid-80s, huge for them, that one, number one hit. Cliff Richard coming up right after this from Southern Suns, one of their few big hits, Always and Ever, 104.9 Sunshine FM, morning.

0: More music, more memories, more often. 104.9 Sunshine FM, Cliff Richard. Goodbye, Sam. Hello, Samantha. At 11:15, hits on the way shortly from the Bee Gees. Also play some Jerry and the Pacemakers. Hey, what about this situation with Kyle Sandilands? Hey, settling with the Australian Radio Network. $12 million over the next 3 years. He'll be paid monthly there. He'll also get free advertising for his new podcast on their stations. I think they get a stake in that as well. But he can't work at another radio station until March next year, all part of the deal. But still, hey, any of us that take $12 million to work for nothing over the next 3 years. Jackie O, soon to be sorted out there, but no doubt she'll get millions as well. I actually knew her quite well many years ago. I worked with her previous husband, Phil O'Neill, and her rise to radio stardom is quite remarkable, actually. He was 30, she was just 18 years old, fresh out of high school on the Gold Coast. They met by accident. He was somewhere where he wasn't meant to be, but they met up. Long story short, they went to Adelaide. He went on the air there, demanded she go on with him, but they didn't pay her. She was worked for free, first 3 to 6 months or so. They went to Melbourne. She became Jackie O to take, you know, of his surname there and play on the famous Jackie O Onassis. And they just went from strength to strength. They eventually split up and she teamed up with Kyle and she's gone on to become one of the richest and most famous Australian radio personalities of all time. Quite amazing considering that she had no intention of a career like that. And the man that who got her there, Phil, well, he just ended up as a trivial question, which reads, who was Jackie O's first husband? Wow, what a way to be remembered.
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0: It's the Sunshine Coast radio station, 104.9 Sunshine FM, with a song released back in 2012, Labyrinth and Amelie Sand. Their names are beautiful. Beneath Your Beautiful name is that song there. Quite nice indeed. And Jerry the Pacemakers before that, I'm the One. At 28 past 11, having a look at things for on this day, June 17, the Statue of Liberty arrived in New York on this day, 1885. In 1917, King George V adopted the family name Windsor. It was on this day, 1950, the first human kidney transplant was performed. In 1972, the Watergate scandal broke out. Oh, how huge was that, hey? In 1994, this was huge too. O.J. Simpson charged with a double murder. We know what ended up happening there. And in 1997, a five-year-old kid by the name of Matthew Draper hit a hole-in-one on an English golf course. Gee, I wonder what he's doing now. He'd be 34 years old. Having a birthday today, legendary Aussie singer Jade Hurley. He's 83. Former SBS newsreader Lee Lin Chin. She's 73. Former NRL star Jeff Toovey, he's 57. Tennis star Venus Williams, sister of Serena, she's 47. Cricket star from the 90s and 2000s, Shane Watson, he's turning 45. Also having a birthday, Stephanie Rice, Olympic gold medalist three times, I think. Swimmer, she's 38 today and turning 83 today. Yes, this legend, Barry Manilow. Oh, man. Yes, Barry turning 83 today. Just some of the birthdays and events happening for this day, June 17.
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Tim Finn, double there. There he was with his group Split Ends, My Mistake, and his first solo single before that, Fraction, Too Much Friction. At 22 to 12 with Jason McLean. Got a couple of number one hits on the way. Ricky Lee Jones, also from Wham, mid-80s. And got this top 10 hit now. ELO's Telephone Line. Here at 104.9 Sunshine FM. A very good morning to you.

0: Here's the Sunshine Coast radio station, 104.9 Sunshine FM, massive number one hit, mid-80s for Wham there, I'm Your Man. Number one hit, late 70s for Ricky Lee Jones, Chuckies and Love before that. At 10 to 12, State of Origin 2 on tonight at the MCG. Boy, who's going to win that one? Queensland must win to level the series, otherwise the Blues will take it. And six times they've met at the MCG, and the Blues have taken that 5 out of 6. The only time Queensland won was Fatty Vorton's famous Neville Nobodies in 1995, and they were long underdogs for that one there, but they got up. Can history repeat itself in New South Wales tonight, or will the Maroons do it? Trevor put up a post on the Facebook page today, Sunshine FM Facebook page. Just go there. Tell us who you think's going to win tonight. So far, it's overwhelmingly, unsurprisingly, in favour of Queensland.
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Got your latest news, sport and weather very shortly. Then Lou Phillips keeping you company till 3 this afternoon. Today's fun fact, pygoscopophobia. That's pygoscopophobia, is the fear of having somebody stare at your backside. Question is, how would you know? Would you have to turn your head 180 degrees? It's a fear for everything, isn't it? Have yourself a great day. Simon and Garfunkel, take us up to news, Sunshine FM.

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1: Hello, I'm Sasha Foote. The Prime Minister says he has a busy day and won't be tuning in to Pauline Hanson's press club address in Canberra. The One Nation leader will deliver her first key speech to the National Press Club. Despite being in politics for 30 years, major opinion polls show the minor party is more popular than Labor and the Coalition, and Senator Hanson is preferred PM. But Anthony Albanese argues One Nation is a party of grievance, not solutions.
2: They stand for talking about battlers but never representing battlers. They stand for dividing Australia, not uniting Australia. They stand for cutting workers' wages and entitlements, not improving living standards.
1: Childcare workers have called off planned strike action after the federal government decided to extend a 15% wage rise for 18 months. The commitments will cost the budget $3.6 billion. The extension bridges the gap until a broader wage increase is fully implemented by 2029 and will address staff shortages in the sector. Warnings for parts of the Middle East have been downgraded following the peace deal between the US and Iran. The government has lowered the advice for Bahrain, Israel, Kuwait, Qatar and the UAE to reconsider your need to travel. Further charges have been laid over the kidnapping and murder of an 85-year-old Sydney grandfather earlier this year. Chris Bagsarian was taken from his North Ryde home in a case of mistaken identity. His body was found at Pitt Town 11 days later. Four people are already before the courts. Two others have now been charged. Advocates say men at risk of prostate cancer are increasingly expected to navigate testing on their own. A survey by the Prostate Cancer Foundation has found around 98% of respondents support the rollout of a national testing program to help with earlier detection. Chief Executive Officer Anne Savage says too many men are facing long delays to accessing care.
3: To see specialists. And then to access things like the biopsy for diagnosis and then surgery or treatment that they need. It's imperative that we throw our shoulder to the wheel and invest to save lives.
1: Also making news, a review is being undertaken to determine if the salaries of some of the nation's most senior public officials are still fit for purpose. Checking sport, Queensland greats are playing down the Maroons' poor record at the MCG heading into tonight's crucial State of Origin 2. They haven't won at the G in more than 30 years. Blues coaching staff are playing down reports Nathan Cleary is nursing a hip injury and will get a pain-killing injection before tonight's match. Graham Arnold's Iraq side has had a tough start to their World Cup campaign, beaten 4-1 by Norway. France beat Senegal 3-1. And right now, Argentina is taking on Algeria. That's the latest. I'm Sasha Foote.
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4: The forecast for the rest of your Wednesday afternoon: partly cloudy and a slight chance of a shower. Maroochydore, Caloundra, Nambour and Noosa Heads are all 22 degrees, and Mullaney and the Hinterland are 20.

0: 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I'm Lou Phillips. It's so good to be here with you. American rock band Cheap Trick with their great cover of Elvis Presley's
1: Testing, one, two, three.
0: And the talented John English opened the hour with Bob Seger's Turn the Page. 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

0: Oh, that voice is from another time, isn't it? British cultural icon Adele with her cover of Bob Dylan's Make You Feel My Love from 2008. Peter Allen before that, The More I See You, with John Farnham for the triple play, Everything is Out of Season. Well, you could say that about the weather on the coast at the moment. We will do a bit of mind reading soon on 104.9 Sunshine FM.
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0: British rock band The Pretenders with their 80s release, Talk of the Town. And The Boy from Dunedoo before that, New York City, Send My Baby Home from 1974. One Hit Wonders kicked off the triple play with Stars on 54. If You Could Read My Mind. 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

0: From his album Defying Gravity, country music export from Caboolture, Keith Urban and Kiss a Girl, 2009, theme song for the 12th Bond movie, and I think Roger Moore was Bond, For Your Eyes Only by Sheena Easton, with Bertie Higgins kicking off the triple play, Key Largo. 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

Australian singer-songwriter from Rockhampton and a bit of a folk hero up north, I've heard. The man of the 20th century, Kevin Johnson. Swedish band ABBA before Kevin and Gimme, Gimme, Gimme, A Man After Midnight for the 70s double play. We've got Dionne Warwick and the Beatles. They're going to lead us to the news at 1 o'clock on 104.9 Sunshine FM.

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3: Hello, I'm Jefferson Shaw. The One Nation leader has begun her first address to the National Press Club 30 years after she was first elected to Parliament. Pauline Hanson's appearance comes amid a meteoric surge in popularity, recently polling as the nation's preferred Prime Minister. Senator Hanson is expected to face questions around her policies, which some have criticised for lacking detail. Unions have forced the federal government to give more than 200,000 childcare workers a 15% pay rise. The $3.6 billion measure was made after the federal budget was handed down. The money will help bridge a pay gap until a broader wage increase is fully implemented by 2029. Early Childhood Minister Jess Walsh says the increase will not only help workers, but Australian families as well.
4: It's good for educators. It helps them pay their bills. It helps them get ahead. It helps them stay in the jobs that they love. And that is also good for children too.
3: The petrol industry is backing a proposal to gradually return the fuel excise to its regular level, rather than all at once. The federal government is considering whether the 26 cents a litre reduction will remain beyond the 30th of June. Fuel retailers warn a sudden jump could lead to a rush on Bowsers before prices rise. Former Star casino boss Matt Bekier has been ordered to pay $700,000 and has been banned from managing a corporation for 6 years. Earlier this year, Mr. Bekier was found to have breached his duties as director of the Sydney venue in relation to its handling of risks associated with money laundering. Australia's peak medical body wants an independent health workforce planning agency to help address doctor shortages. A government report projects Australia will be about 7,000 specialist doctors short by 2033. AMA Vice President Associate Professor Julian Wright says there aren't enough training places for registrars.
5: We think that the reason we haven't been able to do that over the past decade or more is because there hasn't really been a coordinated agency.
3: Mary the Tassie Devil, missing from a Gold Coast theme park, has been found and currently in a stable condition. She was located last night in bushland around 2 kilometres from the park. She's currently in the veterinary hospital to allow specialists to conduct further diagnostic testing. Also making news, Australia has downgraded the do not travel warnings for Bahrain, Israel, Kuwait, Qatar and the UAE following the peace deal between the US and Iran. Checking sport, the Blues will look to wrap up the State of Origin series tonight when they go head-to-head with the Maroons at the MCG. All eyes will be on how Queensland coach Billy Slater uses Rhys Walsh off the bench. The Socceroos are gearing up for a blockbuster Seattle showdown with World Cup hosts the United States this weekend. France has this morning kicked off their campaign with a 3-1 win over Senegal. And Aussie Alex de Minaur has advanced to the round of 16 at the Queen's Club Championships. That's the latest. I'm Jefferson Shaw. More headlines soon.
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6: The forecast for the rest of your Wednesday afternoon on the Sunshine Coast. Partly cloudy and a slight chance of a shower, about 20%. Winds south to southeasterly, 15 to 20 kilometres per hour. Maroochydore, Caloundra, Nambour and Noosa Heads are all 22 degrees and Mullaney's 20.

LA-based pop group in the 70s, the Walker Brothers, and the reflective breakup song, No Regrets. Hasn't he got a deep voice? Madonna opened the hour with her single from Like a Prayer, Cherish. But let's give the Kiwis some time with Dragon now on 104.9 Sunshine FM.

0: voice of New Yorker Laura Ann Branigan with a cover of Jennifer Rush's ballad, The Power of Love from 1987. Folk rock band Things of Stone and Wood before that with their 90s single, Share the Wine. And Dragon for the three in a row, This Time. And talk about time, it's 25 minutes past one on Sunshine Coast Radio Station 104.9 Sunshine FM.
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0: hope you're having a great day. Thanks for your company on this Wednesday afternoon. That was folk singer Sean Colvin with Sonny Came Home. And lead singer of Sherbet in the 70s, Darryl Braithwaite, or Dazzer as he's sometimes called, Higher Than Hope. And the first single from Human Nature in 2000, He Don't Love You. Starsky, or is it Hutch? 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

0: The unique sound of the lads from Birmingham, Fine Young Cannibals and Johnny Come Home from 1985, and the Eagles before that with the first Billboard number one hit single in 1975, Best of My Love. What a great song. David Soul for the Triple Play. Don't give up on us, baby. 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

Memphis band, the Box Tops from 1967 and The Letter. Could you hear the plane in the background? And the Beach Boys before that with Good Vibrations for the 60s double play. Normie Rowe will take us to the news, weather and sport at 2 o'clock on Sunshine Coast radio station 104.9 Sunshine FM.

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1: I'm Toby Goff. A group of protesters have disrupted a major speech by One Nation leader Pauline Hanson. Senator Hanson was delivering her first address to the National Press Club when the demonstrators stepped up on the stage. Her speech has focused around key policies she's spoken about during her 30 years in politics, such as immigration. The protesters went on the stage as she was talking about the level of poverty the country is dealing with.
2: 35% of parents said their children had gone to school hungry. Thank you very much.
1: Former Star Casino boss Matt Bekier has been fined $700,000 and banned from managing the corporation for 6 years. Mr. Bekier was found to have breached the Corporations Act by failing to manage the risks of money laundering. Star's ex-legal chief Paula Martin has been fined $400,000 and banned for 7 years for similar findings. Radio star Kyle Sanderlands has reached a $12 million settlement with ARN Media over the wrongful termination of his contract. The deal ends a high-profile court battle that erupted after his breakfast show was axed following an on-air blow-up in February. Employment lawyer Faye Calderon doesn't believe Sanderlands will ever return to the network.
3: I highly doubt that that will be a possibility. I expect that what will happen is that this all-up deal not only settles the proceedings, but severs the relationship.
1: Childcare workers have called off planned strike action after the federal government decided to extend a 15% wage rise for 18 months. The commitment will cost the budget $3.6 billion. An overwhelmingly majority of surveyed Australians say they support a national testing program for prostate cancer. The survey also found 3 in 5 respondents believe cost pressures, long wait times and barriers to accessing a GP are preventing early diagnosis. The Prostate Cancer Foundation's Chief Executive Officer, Anne Savage, says it needs to be treated as a national health priority.
4: Right now, prostate cancer claims the lives of nearly 4,000 Australian men.
1: And the federal government has lowered travel advice for Bahrain, Israel, Kuwait, Qatar and the UAE to reconsider your need to travel after the US and Iran struck a peace deal. Checking sport, the Blues will look to wrap up the State of Origin series tonight when they go head-to-head with the Maroons at the MCG. All eyes will now be on Queensland coach Billy Slater to see whether or not he takes Reece Walsh off the bench. The Socceroos are gearing up for a blockbuster Seattle showdown with World Cup hosts the United States this weekend. France has this morning kicked off their campaign with a 3-1 win over Senegal, and Aussie Alex de Minaur has advanced to the round of 16 at the Queen's Club Championships. I'm Toby Goff. That's the latest.
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5: The forecast for the rest of your Wednesday afternoon, partly cloudy and a slight chance of a shower, about 20%. Maroochydore, Caloundra, Nambour and Noosa Heads are all 22 degrees and Mullaney's 20.

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I hope you're having a great day and enjoying the music. Doo-wop style Chicago band, The Reflections, and Just Like Romeo and Juliet from 1964. And from the album Footloose and Fancy Free, Rod Stewart's ballad to his favourite soccer team, You're in My Heart. 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

0: What a lovely finish. Ex-member of the Commodores, songwriter and producer, the multi-talented Lionel Richie, and Truly, that was released in 1982. American rock band Maroon 5 before that, and She Will Be Loved. And talking about being loved, the queen of Latin pop, Gloria Estefan, for the triple play, Live for Loving You. 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

0: Aren't they a class act? The enduring sound of Little River Band and the Night Owls. Jazz and soul singer Linda George before LRB and Mama's Little Girl. With British pop singer and songwriter Peter Shelley and G Baby for the 70s double play. 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

0: American troubadour Don McLean, If We Try, from 1972. And recently Taylor Swift sent a card to him and I quote, "I'll never forget I'm standing on the shoulders of giants." Oh, isn't that beautiful? Never Tear Us Apart before that from INXS. And for the Aussie double play, Cold Chisel and Choir Girl. 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

Super talented Paul Simon, in cahoots with his best mate Chevy Chase, for one of his biggest solo hits, You Can Call Me Al. And hilarious music video goes with that too. And inspired by Chuck Berry, a tongue-in-cheek homage to American rock, back in the USSR by the Beatles. Well, that's it for me today. I've really enjoyed being here with you. I hope you've had a good time. The models will take us to the news, weather and sport at 3 o'clock, and Doug Mully will drive you home on 104.9 Sunshine FM.

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1: Hello, I'm Toby Goff. One Nation leader Pauline Hanson has used a speech to the National Press Club to focus on key areas such as immigration. Senator Hanson addressed the press club for the first time in her 30-year political career. Recent polls show voters prefer One Nation over the two major parties and believe Senator Hanson should be Prime Minister. She says when it comes to immigration, the rate needs to come down.
2: Immigration policy has our country in the state of crisis. At the centre of this crisis is the utterly flawed policy of multiculturalism. We cannot be a multicultural society. We are a multiracial society, but we must be monocultural.
1: Australia's peak tourism body has welcomed a downgrade in Middle East travel warnings as a major financial relief. The federal government has lowered its advisory for major hubs like the UAE and Qatar from do not travel to reconsider your need to travel. The Travel Industry Association says transiting passengers can now have full insurance protection. The Australian Medical Association says a report on the medical workforce should act as a wake-up call. The government report forecasts an undersupply of specialists and registers will reach 7,000 by 2033. Vice President Associate Professor Julian Raitt believes an independent body is needed to manage the health workforce.
3: We really do need to have a better domestic training pipeline for all specialties, and indeed follow perhaps what we've seen recently with GPs, with that there's been additional government funding for expansion of training places.
1: Men are being called on to prioritise their health and remove the stigma of not going to the doctors, even for a checkup. Across the nation, a growing number of men say they haven't seen their GP recently or are putting off procedures. AMA Queensland's immediate past president, Dr Nick Yim, says we need to find ways to encourage more men to make the visit.
4: Even though you're feeling well, let's keep you running well. Let's get those blood tests. And if you notice a new symptom, it might be nothing, but let's get it checked out because it might be something nasty down the track. And if we can treat it early, you become better quicker.
1: And the federal government will inject more than $500 million towards sports over the next 2 years as the clock ticks towards Brisbane's 2032 Olympics. The package will include $42 million in cost of living assistance for athletes and increased funding of 68 sporting programs. Checking sport, the Blues will look to wrap up the State of Origin series tonight when they go head-to-head with the Maroons at the MCG. All eyes will now be on Queensland coach Billy Slater to see whether or not he takes Reece Walsh off the bench. The Socceroos are gearing up for a blockbuster Seattle showdown with World Cup hosts the United States this weekend. France has this morning kicked off their campaign with a 3-1 win over Senegal, and Aussie Alex de Minaur has advanced to the round of 16 at the Queen's Club Championships. I'm Toby Goff. That's the latest.
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5: Continuing partly cloudy with just a slight chance of a light shower. Light south to southeast winds, seas below a metre on a 1.5 metre easterly swell. That swell up to 2 metres offshore. Next tide's a 0.2 metre low. That'll be in about 20 minutes from now. Then high tide again at 10:15 tonight. Down to 14 degrees tonight and up to 23 tomorrow along the coast and for Nambour. And in the hinterland, down to 11 overnight and 20 tomorrow for Mullaney.

Well, if you're visiting us here on the Sunshine Coast, hoping to get that golden brown winter tan, good luck with that. 11 past three here with Doug Mulley, sitting in this week for Dom Ronaldo. No, not a lot of sunshine, but definitely some great music for you. Between now and four, got a 60s Beatles classic, some 70s John Denver, 80s Bryan Adams rock and roll. Going a little troppo now, though. Listen to the lyrics to this one. Yeah, Stephen Bishop at 104.9 Sunshine FM. Done.

0: 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Cuban Sunshine FM, what a classic. Connie Francis there. Also, Stephen Bishop, On and On, The Stranglers. And Eric Clapton got our little show on the road this arvo with 16 past one. Interesting news about Torella Brewing over at North Arm. You might recall they were shut down in March after an ongoing dispute with the Sunshine Coast Council. Last month, they pleaded guilty to unlawful use of premises. Apart from brewing, the business also ran entertainment, outdoor markets, live music events, stuff like that, all on land that was apparently zoned for intensive horticulture. It was quite a popular venue. A lot of community feathers were ruffled when they were forced to close. Anyways, the final blow was issued yesterday in the form of a $150,000 fine. Ouch. No convictions were recorded, and the owners of Torella Brewing were not charged individually. So, that's it. Okay, Brian Adams, Rock and Roll on the way right after this.
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0: Yeah, thanks for switching us on this afternoon. 104.9 Sunshine FM, that's Ice House. Back in the days when they were known as The Flowers, along with Firefall and Bryan Adams first up there. Wednesday afternoon, and while the dust settles after the Socceroos' good win last weekend in the World Cup series, all eyes, of course, will be on their next match against the World Cup co-hosts, the USA. That'll be played from 5 o'clock this Saturday morning. And changing codes, tonight's the night for Origin 2. If the Maroons want to win that cup this year, they got to win this game tonight, so expect a pretty physical performance. If you're hosting a barbecue with a few friends over to watch the match on a widescreen, have fun. Fingers crossed. Right on 3:30, and we've got some Beatles Abbey Road music for you in just a moment.
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You folks with solar panels are not going to be sending too much excess back to the grid today. That's, and for the next several days, by the looks of it. Yeah, continuing partly cloudy, just a slight chance of a light shower, light south to southeasters, and temperatures overnight down to 14 degrees. 22 degrees is on the cards for tomorrow. It's 21 to 4.

0: The Sunshine Coast best music, 104.9 Sunshine FM. Paul Carrack wrapping up that set of four, along with Air Supply, John Denver and the Beatles first up there. Hey, if you follow Sunshine Coast Real Estate, you probably already know about this, but for those who don't, how'd you like to make over $700,000 in less than a year? Well, a Maroochydore luxury apartment, which was purchased last year for $4.5 million, recently resold for $5.22 million. Ugh, talk about flipping property. A profit of over $700,000, and that's with no particular improvements made. It's incredible. Now, how long do you have to own and live in a property if you want to avoid paying capital gains tax? Regardless, wow, just wow. 12 to 4, back in a moment with the Travelling Wilburys.
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1: Hello, I'm Toby Goff. One Nation leader, Pauline Hanson, has vowed to scrap the SBS and gut the ABC to a subscription service in metropolitan areas. Senator Hanson is riding a popularity wave, with her minor party consistently ahead of Labor and the Coalition. One Nation has long held strong views about immigration, climate change and transgender issues. In her first address to the National Press Club, Senator Hanson says the money saved from reining in public broadcasters would be spent elsewhere.
2: I'm an elected representative and I should be scrutinised. That doesn't give you the licence to pile on. Rest assured, there will be big changes if One Nation is given the chance. The SBS will be gone. The ABC will still exist, but in a very different form.
1: Unions have forced the federal government to give more than 200,000 childcare workers a 15% pay rise. The $3.6 billion measure was made after the federal budget was handed down. The money will help bridge a pay gap until a broader wage increase is fully implemented by 2029. Early Childhood Minister Jess Walsh says the increase will not only help workers, but Australian families as well.
3: It's good for educators. It helps them pay their bills. It helps them get ahead. It helps them stay in the jobs that they love. And that is also good for children too.
1: One of the so-called ISIS brides who flew into Melbourne from Syria last month has been denied bail. Zainab Ahmad is charged with crimes against humanity after allegedly keeping a slave. The tourism industry is welcoming a downgrade in travel warnings for the Middle East as a major financial relief. The federal government has lowered its advisory for major hubs, including the UAE and Qatar, from do not travel to reconsider your need to travel. The Travel Industry Association's chief executive, Dean Long, says transiting passengers can now have full insurance protection.
4: We're not saying go and have a holiday in those countries, but we do know if that's the only place you can go to transit and that you can afford to do, that you can do that now knowing you've got full travel insurance.
1: Also making news, the WA Health Department has completed its first major operation, cracking down on shops selling illicit tobacco. It searched 77 stores in just 2 weeks and shut down almost 50. And a review is being undertaken to determine if the salaries of some of the nation's most senior public officials are still fit for purpose. Checking sport, the Blues are just hours away from potentially wrapping up the State of Origin series in front of 90,000 fans at the MCG. Coach Laurie Daly raising eyebrows, saying 5'8 Ethan Strange will be used in the forwards. Bulldogs winger Marcelo Montoya has announced he'll retire at the end of the NRL season. The 30-year-old has played 162 first-grade games. And Argentine superstar Lionel Messi has equaled the most number of goals at a FIFA World Cup. I'm Toby Goff. That is the very latest.
0: 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Weather.
5: Yeah, continuing partly cloudy, just a slight chance of a light shower this afternoon. Light south to southeasters, seas below a metre on a 1.5 metre easterly swell, although offshore that swell reaches 2 metres. Next tide is at 2.2 metre high, that's at 10:15 this evening, and then low tide again at 5 tomorrow morning. Now along the coast in Nambour, down to 14 degrees overnight, up to 22 tomorrow. Inland for Mullaney, down to 11 overnight, and looking at about 20 degrees for Thursday.

Duran Duran living out their fantasies. Girls on film at 9 minutes past four. And Doug Mulley here with you, sitting in all this week for the vacationing Dom Ronaldo. Now, before 5 o'clock clock off, we've got some pretty cool 1960s music lined up for you. From the Rolling Stones, we've got some 70s Rod Stewart, there's 80s Paul McCartney. So bringing out all the big guns to Savo, now the Hollies. 104.9 Sunshine Air.

0: The Sunshine Coast 104.9. Sunshine FM, there's Nelly Furtado, Like a Bird. Also the Hollies, Duran Duran and Marsha Hines launching that foursome. Well, there's been quite a bit of local pushback with increasing rates thanks to the Sunshine Coast Council. And yeah, it's been pretty tough for a lot of us, but spare a thought for ratepayers down south in Albury on the New South Wales-Victoria border. Their council's in debt to the tune of about $18 million. So they're asking their ratepayers to consider a rates hike of up to 42% over 2 years. Yeah, I can imagine the town hall meeting there. Council, so what do you think of our new proposal? Ratepayers, insert the censor's lengthy beep here. Not that I'm endorsing the Sunshine Coast Council's rates hikes, but boy, this Albury Council makes our 9.7 rates increase look absolutely generous. Got the Stones coming up for you shortly. It's 18 past four.
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0: Sunshine Coast radio station, Sunshine FM, and Alicia Keys there hitting those high notes, plus Owen Paul's favourite Waste of Time, and we threw in some Vintage Stones for good measure as well. Right on 4:30, great story here from the UK. A couple of hundred fans of Shania Twain recently got a real treat, up close and personal, at an East London pub called the Shacklewell Arms. Yeah, ticket holders responded to an ad. Some thought they might have been scammed. I mean, after all, why would a star like Shania Twain play a small, nothing special pub? Well, the idea was part of a rollout for her seventh studio album coming up for release in July. The album's called Little Miss Twain. The album's going to cover various phases in her life before she hit the big time. And she told the 200 in that crowd that she'd been playing in bars since the age of eight. Seems the show also served as a warm-up for a slightly larger gig she's going to be doing at Wembley Stadium. Wembley Stadium, yeah, slightly larger. Anyway, Little Miss Twain coming up for you right after this.
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Well, I reckon the sun might re-emerge next Tuesday, but at this stage, continuing cloudy till then with a damp weekend forecast, especially Sunday. And cloudy again today, slight chance of a light shower. Down to 14 degrees overnight and up to 22 degrees tomorrow. It's 20 minutes to 5. Sunshine.

0: 104.9 Sunshine FM. Rod Stewart wrapping up that four in a row. Yeah, tonight's the night. It's do or die for the Maroons this evening. Game two of State of Origin. Of course, if the Blues win tonight, well, it's all over as far as the cup goes. But if the Maroons win, the third and final game in the series will be a very exciting decider. But tonight's match being played at the MCG. Kickoff is at 8:05. Live TV coverage is on the Nine Network. Stock up the bar and chill those beers. Got Ronan Keating for you in just a moment. It's 12:05.
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1: I'm Toby Goff. The National Press Club says it's disappointed protesters disrupted a speech by One Nation leader Pauline Hanson. The left-wing activist group GetUp unfurled a banner claiming Senator Hanson opposed a pay rise for low-paid workers, while she took a $100,000 pay rise. The press club had tight security for the speech, with protesters also gathering outside the venue. National Press Club president and Sky News presenter Tom Connell says the stunt feed into the narrative that Senator Hanson is unfairly targeted by the media.
2: People should fall or rise on their ideas and their arguments, and that's what it's always about here. Look, we're looking into how on earth it happened. Obviously, it's not our best moment.
1: The childcare sector is welcoming news of a fresh injection of federal government funds which will shore up a pay rise for workers. The Commonwealth will commit an additional $3.6 billion over 2 years to lock in the 15% pay bump without parents facing a fee increase. The Parenthood Chief Executive Georgie Dent says everyone can now make plans with confidence.
3: This funding is a genuine win for educators who deserve every cent of this. It's a win for children who deserve well-paid educators and for families.
1: Police aren't ruling out further arrests after charging two more men they allege were directly involved in detaining Chris Bagzarian after his mistaken identity kidnapping in February. The 85-year-old grandfather was taken from his North Ryde home and held in a stronghold at Dural, where it's believed Mr. Bagzarian died before his body was moved to Pitt Town. Former Star Casino boss Matt Bekier has been ordered to pay $700,000 and banned from managing a corporation for 6 years. Earlier this year, Mr. Bekier was found to have breached his duties as director of the Sydney venue in relation to its handling of risks associated with money laundering. And Melbourne may be Australia's AFL capital, but that doesn't mean the city is getting around tonight's State of Origin 2. Even local politicians are among fans gearing up to cheer on the Blues and Maroons as New South Wales looks to seal up the series with a win at the MCG. Dr. Philip Zada is the Deputy Mayor of Melton on Melbourne's outskirts, as well as a keen rugby league fan backing the Blues in tonight's clash.
4: Old man taking me to the games when I was younger, all the cousins getting into it. Growing up in Punchbowl back in Sydney, yeah, that was just it, born and bred.
1: And to finance, the Australian dollar is buying 70 US cents. Checking sport, the Blues are backing winger Mark Nwangunitwaze to make an impact in his State of Origin debut at the MCG tonight. The Roosters star gets his chance due to injuries to Stephen Crichton and Casey McLean. It's an Australia-Bangladesh double in the cricket tonight. First up, the men open their T20 series in Bangladesh, then the women do battle at the 2020 World Cup in England. And French tennis player Corentin Moutier is facing a heavy fine after swearing on live television 7 times. I'm Toby Goff. That is the very latest.
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5: Well, you guessed it, continuing partly cloudy. Just a slight chance of a light shower this afternoon or tonight. Light south to southeasters, seas below a metre on a 1.5 metre easterly swell. Although head offshore a bit, and that swell bumps up to 2 metres. Next tide's at 2.2 metre high at 10:15 tonight, then low again at 5 tomorrow morning. Now, along the coast of Nambour, down to 14 degrees tonight and up to 22 tomorrow. And for Mullaney and the hinterland, down to 11 overnight and 20 for Thursday.

about right. No, that's the name of the band. It's 11 past five and Doug Mulley here with you, sitting in this week for Dom Ronaldo. If you're a 9-to-5-er, well, your work day is done. Now we'll get you home with more of the coast's best music. We've got some 1960s Leslie Gore on the way, 70s Billy Joel, 80s Simply Red, now Kylie. 104.9 Sunshine.

0: Yeah, the Sunshine Coast fave radio station. This is Sunshine FM with Ice House, Kylie, Madness, and the blondie gal Deb Harry, first up that foursome. It's 18 minutes past five. You ever heard of Mingarry Care? No? Well, let me tell you a bit about it. This is great. It's a fabulous organisation which provides free and practical support for people and their families facing end-of-life care across the Sunshine Coast and up to Gympie, which makes a good reason to get behind their great rummage sale. Between 9 a.m. and 2 p.m. this Saturday, you can go along to their op shop and fill a standard supermarket-sized bag with clothing for just $5. Whoa! And their books, puzzles, CDs, DVDs, all just $1 a holler. The Mingarry Care Op Shop is the place, and the address is 46 Aerodrome Road at Maroochydore, between 9 and 2 this Saturday. Okay, Lady Gaga, not far off, 19 past 5.
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0: Hey, glad you've checked in the Savo. 104.9 Sunshine FM. There's Sade. Also a one-off hit from a band called Night, Those Hot Summer Nights. And Lady Gaga in there as well. 29 to 6. Now, look, if you're a dog owner, or maybe just someone who likes our four-legged friends, I want to tell you about Dogs Day Out, which is coming up again this Sunday at Budrum Village Park. Apart from the doggies, there's competitions and raffles and stalls. Good family fun. I reckon the dogs enjoy it just as much as their owners do. They say that a lot of dog owners often resemble the breed they keep. Now, that could be a fun thing to observe, although discretion would be strongly advised. Yeah, it's the third annual Dogs Day Out at Budrum Village Park between 10 a.m. and 2 p.m. this Sunday. All right, Renee Geyer with some cool 70s vibes coming up in a moment. 28 to 6.
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Shine FM at 17 to 6. Just had a look at the radar. Now, there were some showers earlier to the north and northeast of Gympie. They seem to have cleared up, so nothing much at all happening right up and down the Sunshine Coast at the moment. It's going to continue cloudy, just a slight chance of a shower tonight. Cloudy again tomorrow, and an overnight low of 13 degrees, up to 22 for Thursday. And, what's that? That sounds horrible. Oh, it is horrible. It's the horror movie shocking you right out of your brain. 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

0: 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Billy Joel winding down that set of four. More top 70 songs just like that for you. Tonight on the 70s at 7, reggae music from Bob Marley, glam rock from The Sweet, country rock from the Bellamy Brothers, and even a movie soundtrack instrumental. So something for everybody. Noddy is the MC, 7 till 8 tonight, the 70s at 7, only here on Sunshine FM. Right now it's 8 to 6, a little bit earlier. I promised some good old Leslie Gore. We'll take care of that right after this.
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There's Leslie Gore at Sunshine FM. 4 minutes to six. 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And then on the other side of that, back with another hour of the Sunshine Coast best music for your Wednesday night. 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
1: Hello, I'm Toby Goff. The Albanese government says One Nation has done little to explain how it would make Australia a better place. Pauline Hanson has delivered her first address to the National Press Club after 30 years in politics. The One Nation leader used her speech to lay out a vision for the country, which includes lower migration and less government intervention. But Labor Senator Murray Watt claims Hanson spoke nonsense.
2: I lost count of the number of different people that Pauline Hanson attacked over that speech. Every time she has an opportunity to make life easier for Australians, she decides to vote with the Liberals to make it harder.
1: Bail has been refused for ISIS bride Zainab Ahmad following charges related to the alleged purchase and enslavement of a teenager. The AFP argued Ms. Ahmad had not renounced her support for the Islamic State and posed an unacceptable risk to the community if she were released on bail. The Melbourne woman faces two slavery charges, each carrying a maximum sentence of 25 years in jail. The Royal Commission into Anti-Semitism and Social Cohesion is being lobbied to recognise some Jewish Australians want their identity distanced from the State of Israel. The Jewish Council of Australia says the conflation is a key driver of hate towards their community, with far-right extremism being another. The Council's Executive Director, Sarah Schwartz, wants the Royal Commission to act on its submission.
3: It recommends that the Commission rejects approaches to addressing anti-Semitism and definitions of anti-Semitism that themselves conflate Jewish identity with the State of Israel.
1: Domestic violence advocates are warning a nationwide emergency alert test could expose secret safety phones used by victims. The new WAS alert system sounds a loud 10-second siren that bypasses silent and do not disturb modes, with regional and urban testing underway this week. The common cauliflower leaf could prove to be the next big superfood ingredient. Scientists from RMIT have developed a way to extract protein and fibre from the vegetable waste using high-powered ultrasound. Lead researcher Asghar Frahanki says their plant-based concentrate is also more sustainable.
4: We need much less resources when it comes to, let's say, 1 kilo.
1: And more than 200,000 early educators are celebrating the extension of federal funding to support a 15% pay rise. Checking sport, the Blues are backing winger Mark Nwangunitwaze to make an impact in his State of Origin debut at the MCG tonight. The Roosters star gets his chance due to injuries to Stephen Crichton and Casey McLean. It's an Australia-Bangladesh double in the cricket tonight. First up, the men open their T20 series in Bangladesh, then the women do battle at the 2020 World Cup in England. And French tennis player Corentin Moutet is facing a heavy fine after swearing on live television 7 times. I'm Toby Goff. That is the very latest.
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5: Yeah, continuing partly cloudy, just a slight chance of a light shower this afternoon or tonight. Light south to southeasters, seas below a metre on a 1.5 metre easterly swell. Although offshore, that swell bumps up to 2 metres. Next tides are 2.2 metre high at 10:15 tonight, then low again at 5 tomorrow morning. Now along the coast in Nambour, down to 14 degrees overnight, up to 22 tomorrow. And for the hinterland, Mullaney specifically, down to 11 overnight and up to 20 for Thursday.

Yeah, definitely an air of anticipation around the traps this afternoon with Origin 2 kicking off at 8:05 tonight. Go the Maroons. It's 6:11 and this is Doug Mulley sitting in this week for Dom Ronaldo. Before 7, we're going to squeeze in some more 1960s from The Temptations. Got some 70s Bette Midler, 80s Alison Moyet. 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

0: 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Sunshine FM, nice homegrown power rock there from Vanessa Amorosi. It's called The Power. Also, McCartney and Wings, Love and Spoonful, and another Beatle solo, Ringo, got us off to a very good start this hour. Yeah, it's 19 past six. You know, Tech Help is probably one of the Sunshine Coast Council's most successful programs. 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All right, Cindy Lauper, she's on the radio. She's lined up and ready to go right after this.
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0: We play the Sunshine Coast best music, Sunshine FM, Delta Goodrum. Yeah, she tried and she did good at the Eurovision Song Contest. Before Delta, great 80s rocker from Thomas Dolby and Cyndi Lauper there as well. All right, let's keep it tight and bright. Temptations for you shortly. It's 27 to 7.
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Alrighty, folks, where solar panels won't be sending too much excess back to the grid anytime soon. Yeah, continuing partly cloudy right through until at least early next week. Just a slight chance of a light shower tonight, light south to southeasters, and temperatures overnight down to 14 degrees. Up to 22 tomorrow. It's 20 to 7, 104.9 Sunshine FM.

0: 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Sunshine FM, and winding down that set of four with the Divine Miss M. Love Bette Midler. Yeah, saw her in concert in Sydney about 20 years ago. It was on her Kiss My Brass tour. And she's still performing, in fact, along with Jane Fonda and Robert De Niro. She made an appearance last Sunday at an anti-Trump concert in New York City. She sang her version of the 1940s Woody Guthrie song, All You Fascists Are Bound to Lose. She's still got the drive. If you want to check that song out, it's pretty cool. It's on YouTube. All right, Righteous Brothers coming up in a moment, 13 to 7.
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What a way to go. A little rock and roll from the Doobie Brothers there, and that's about it for me today. Noddy's in next with the 70s at 7. Hope you'll join me again from 3 till 7 tomorrow afternoon here at 104.9 Sunshine FM.

On your State of Origin evening, this is 90 with the 77. Thank you for joining me. And I kicked it off with a bit of reggae from Bob Marley and the Wailers, Is This Love? And just then, The Sweet and Peppermint Twist. Here's a number one song from 1979. It's called My Sharona and it's from The Knack. 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

0: from the movie The Man from Hong Kong, Jigsaw and Sky High. And before that, the number one song from The Knack, My Sharona. After you very shortly, Every Time I Think of You from The Babies. This is Noddy on the 70s at 7, 104.9, Sunshine FM, where we play more music, more memories, more often.
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How good was that triple play? I kicked it off with the Babies, Every Time I Think of You. Then Sailor had a glass of champagne, and we finished it off with the number one song from Steve Harley and Cockney Rebel, released in 1975. It was called Make Me Smile, Come Up and See Me. After the short break, we got Paul McCartney and Wings, Venus and Mars. 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

0: How good was that? Fleetwood Mac, Warm Ways. Before that, Dance With Me from Orleans. Turn Up the Radio, The Master's Apprentice from 1970. And kicking off that four in a row, we had Paul McCartney Wings, Venus and Mars. 104.9, Sunshine FM and the 70s at 7, Whit Noddy.
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I'm Simon Taylor, and thanks for joining me this evening on The Late Show on 104.9 Sunshine FM. We are the Sunshine Coast's radio station. That was Ted Murray Gang with Jamaica Rum, and I kicked off the show tonight with Huey Lewis and the News and Stuck With You. Music that I'm going to be featuring tonight includes Diesel and Bread, I've got some Westlife and Tina Arena, but right now, let's move to Carole King.

0: And rounding out those four tracks was Johnny Logan with Hold Me Now. Before that, Barry Crocker with The Way You Look Tonight. Elvis Presley was in that mix with A Little Less Conversation. And at the top was Where You Lead by Carole King. And coming up soon, I've got some Westlife on the Sunshine Coast's radio station, Sunshine FM.
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0: Tina Arena with a message. Before that, you heard Vicky Lawrence and He Did With Me. And at the top was Westlife with World of Our Own. And coming up soon, I've got some Daft Punk and Pharrell Williams. We're going to get lucky on the Sunshine Coast. 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

0: You just heard Robbie Williams and Nicole Kidman with Something Stupid. Before that, Brad with Make It Your Way. And at the top was Daft Punk and Pharrell Williams. And coming up soon, I've got some Dolly Parton for you on Sunshine FM.
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And that was Texas with Say What You Want and Dolly Parton and You're the Only One. Up next, let's go to Peter McCann.

Cheetah with Walking in the Rain, and before that, Bananarama and Shy Boy. Music in this part of the show I'm going to feature includes Elton John, I've got Bee Gees, Carpenters, I've got some Paul Kelly and Herman's Hermits. But right now, let's kick off Four in the Row with the Supremes on Sunshine FM.

It's not time to make a change. Just relax, take it easy. You're still young, that's your fault. There's so much you have to know.

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0: 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That was Paul Kelly and the Colour Girls with Leaps and Bounds, Herman's Hermits with Listen People, and at the top was Bobby Rydell and Valere. Coming up soon, I've got some Bee Gees for you. This is More Than a Woman.
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0: The Elgins with Heaven Must Have Sent You. Before that, the Carpenters with Goodbye to Love. And at the top were the Bee Gees with More Than a Woman. And coming up soon, I've got some Bobby Vinton. 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

And you just heard Sherbet with Can You Feel It, Baby, and Bobby Vinton with Blue on Blue. Up next, I've got some Gallagher and Lyle on the Sunshine Coast. 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

And you just heard John Rowles with If Only I Had Time, and before that, Gallagher and Lyle with Heart on My Sleeve. I'm Simon Taylor, and thanks for joining me tonight. This episode marks my 500th late show on 104.9 Sunshine FM, and thanks for being part of that. To round the show out, I've got a couple of tracks I'm going to start off with, Elton John.

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1: Caloundra Chorale and Theatre Company is pleased to announce the return of Cinderella under the direction of Pat Atkinson, reviving the pantomime she created 34 years ago. 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
1: Go along to the QCWA BOR Tower Green Market in Simpson Street on Saturday the 20th of June from 8am to midday. 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
1: The Caloundra Stamp Club meets at the Bell Vista Meeting Place, Lamond Crescent, at 12:30 on the fourth Thursday of each month through to November. 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
1: Good morning. Welcome to Thursday. Let's have a look at the weather for today. 16, the current temperature in Maroochydore and Mooloolaba. We're looking at a top of 22 for Maroochydore, Caloundra and Noosa Heads. 20 at Mullaney and 22 for Nambour. It'll be a partly cloudy day. There is a very slight chance of a shower, only a millimetre or so in it. 13 to 23 for Friday and just a couple of millimetres of rain. Partly cloudy and the chance of morning fog about the hinterland. A medium chance of showers. And across the weekend, about 5 or 6 mils of rain on Saturday. The showers increasing. There's a high chance of showers likely in the afternoon and evening. Up to 10 millimetres possible on Sunday at a top of around 23.

I can still remember when I bought my first guitar. Remember just how good the feeling was. Put it proudly in my car, and my family listened 50 times.

104.9 Sunshine FM and Vonda Shepherd, and Someday We'll Be Together. And before that one, Kevin Johnson's classic rock and roll, I Gave You the Best Years of My Life. Good morning, Trevor Young with you until 9, then we'll have the morning show on Sunshine FM.

0: Men at Work's Be Good, Johnny. And before that one, Where Is the Love from Margaret Ehrlich and Rick Price. Of course, that was originally a hit for Roberta Flack and Donny Hathaway around 1973. Some good news for the Maroons last night. Queensland beat New South Wales 44-24 in game two of State of Origin, meaning that the third game is well and truly alive. It can be anyone's game in the third match coming up in a couple of weeks' time. We'll find out more about what went on and, of course, tips for other NRL matches coming up over the coming round with Kerrod Walters a little bit later on this morning here on Sunshine FM. That'll be at around about 8.30. It's 16 past five now.
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That's Gabrielle out of England and Out of Reach. And before that, Australian Court, The Boys Light Up. It's 25 past 5 now. So we continue the music with Russell Morris on Sunshine FM.

0: 1971, the year for that one for Russell Morris and It's Sweet, Sweet Love. We have music coming up from Human Nature and some Steve Winwood soon on Sunshine FM.
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0: 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Lou Christie's coming up soon, as well as Jose Feliciano. 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

I'm going to make your mind, Lou Christie on Sunshine FM. It's 12 to 6. In local news headlines, the ABC is reporting that ASIC has commenced an investigation into Zone RV after the luxury caravan manufacturer collapsed owing $42 million. The regulator's probing several alleged breaches of the Corporations Act after the liquidator's allegations. And the Courier Mail reports Sunshine Coast trailer manufacturer Trailers 2000, which stocked major retailers including Bunnings, has been placed into voluntary liquidation after nearly 30 years in business. Local news headlines on Sunshine FM.

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2: Good morning, I'm Toby Goff. Federal police investigations are underway into how activists managed to unfurl a banner behind Pauline Hanson during her speech at the National Press Club. The minor party argues Pauline Hanson's safety was compromised by the stunt, while the Greens are criticising the content of Senator Hanson's address. She used the platform to argue her case for reducing immigration and suggesting Australia must be a monoculture, but Greens Senator Sarah Hanson-Young claims those views are out of step with modern Australia.
3: Pauline Hanson has shown she doesn't like this country. She hates Australia. She doesn't love who we are. She doesn't love our migrant fabric. She doesn't love that we're a migrant country.
2: Three Iranian tankers loaded with oil are believed to have passed the US blockade in the Gulf of Oman. American officials had suggested the operation would remain in place until the new peace deal was formally signed. US President Donald Trump has said the Strait of Hormuz will be fully open and toll-free as soon as the deal is agreed upon. Gina Reinhart's Hancock Prospecting has slashed jobs at its Roy Hill mine in WA's Pilbara. A spokesperson for Hancock Iron Ore says they have reduced activity at the mine near Newman while maintaining the production rate. The number of job losses hasn't been confirmed, but the company claims the step will extend the life of its mining operation by 10 years. Australian researchers have developed a way to extract protein from cauliflower leaves. Scientists from RMIT use the high-powered ultrasound to extract the protein. Lead researcher Asghar Farinaki says they then experimented to change the concentrate's particle size, colour, solubility and structure.
4: We basically converted this waste, the leaf, into protein concentrate, which is a valuable source of protein for human nutrition.
2: Australia's national screening program is being praised for its role in halving bowel cancer death rates over the past 20 years. Data shows 42% of the 6 million people invited to use the free home testing kits took part over a two-year period. Also making news, direct Qantas flights between Sydney and London are due to take off in October next year. The Project Sunrise flights will become the longest non-stop commercial trip in the world. Checking sport, a record crowd has packed the MCG as Queensland levelled the State of Origin series in emphatic fashion. New South Wales went into the break leading 12-8, but the Maroons dominated the second half to run away with a 44-24 win. At the FIFA World Cup, Portugal and the Democratic Republic of Congo have played out a 1-1 draw. England's set to take on Croatia. And in tennis, Aussie Talia Gibson is through to the quarterfinals of the Wimbledon warm-up event in Nottingham. I'm Toby Goff. There'll be more headlines coming up soon.
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5: 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Currently 14 degrees at Forest Glen, where there's been just a trace of rain since 9 o'clock yesterday morning. We're looking at a top temperature of 22 for Maroochydore, Caloundra, Nambour and Noosa Heads, 20 at Mullaney. A partly cloudy day with a slight chance of a shower, 13 overnight. 23 for Friday. Could be a drop or two of rain about tomorrow as well. And there's the chance of morning fog about the hinterland. For the weekend, a bit of rain about both Saturday and Sunday. Tops of 23 and 24.
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5: Traffic. Traffic across the coast not looking too bad at the moment. There is a broken down vehicle to watch out for on the Bruce Highway. That's at Sippy Downs at exit 194, the off-ramp there. There's no blockage, but it's northbound towards the Sunshine Motorway. Not expecting any delays there. We just need to drive with caution. There's heavy traffic if you're heading towards Brisbane, Narangbar through to Pine River Bridge. So allow yourself a few minutes extra travel time if you're heading down to Brisbane this morning. At 6:05, that's the latest on the local traffic.

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And before that one, Daddy Cool. And Come Back Again to start off the music for the hour. It's 10 past 6 now. 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

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That win from Queensland in the Rugby League, the State of Origin Game 2, beating New South Wales 44-24. They've pushed it into a third and deciding match, which is coming up in a couple of weeks' time. We'll find out more about that with Kerrod Walters later on this morning here on Sunshine FM.

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104.9 Sunshine FM. And David Cassidy there, he had, not David Cassidy, David Soul. What am I talking about? David Soul. He had three top 10 hits in Australia. One of them, of course, being Silver Lady. The other two being Don't Give Up on Us, which was his biggest hit. And then there was a song called Going In With My Eyes Open, which was in 1977. All three of them good songs as well. Weather-wise today, top of 22, partly cloudy, a slight chance of a shower. Tomorrow, top of 23, a little bit more rain about, more of the same on the way across the weekend. Ted Mullery ahead of the traffic on 104.9 Sunshine FM.

0: on the Sunshine Coast radio station, Sunshine FM, Ted Mullery, in the days before he formed Ted Mullery Gang. And that one was Julia back in 1970. Shania Twain's coming up soon for you.
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0: And across the coast at the moment, there is some heavy traffic towards Brisbane. Tell you about that in just a second. There's a stationary vehicle to watch out for on the Bruce Highway at Sippy Downs at exit 194, the off-ramp. There's no blockage, but it's northbound towards the Sunshine Motorway. No delays are expected there. We just need to drive with caution. Roadworks happening as well. And some roadworks around the Budrum, Balloolabar area. Watch out for that. Also Steve Irwin Way between Beerburrum and Beerwah. And if you're heading to Brisbane at the moment, there is heavy traffic. Narangbar through to Pine River Bridge. No blockage, but it's in the southbound lanes towards Brisbane. We need to allow some extra travel time if heading that way this morning. 29 past 6. 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

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Before that, Shania Twain, and I'm Gonna Get You Good. It's 22 to 7.

0: Mink DeVille on Sunshine FM. She's a mixed up, shook up girl. Before that one, The Move and Blackberry Way. Little River Band's coming up soon. We'll have local news headlines as well on Sunshine FM.
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It's 11 to 7. Local news headlines and police are appealing for witnesses following an incident in Coolum Beach earlier in the month. It's alleged a 38-year-old woman was assaulted by a man known to her and sustained serious facial injuries. 36-year-old man was charged with one count each of grievous bodily harm, domestic violence and contravention of a domestic violence order. Investigations are ongoing and police are calling for anyone with information to come forward. And the ABC's reporting that ASIC has commenced an investigation into Zone RV after the luxury caravan manufacturer collapsed, owning $42 million. The regulator is probing several alleged breaches of the Corporations Act after the liquidator's allegations. Local news headlines on Sunshine FM.

0: This news report is brought to you by Whites IGA, Perigean Beach, Mount Coolum, Blybly, Mooloolah, Baringa and Forest Glen. 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
2: Good morning, I'm Toby Goff. The details of the United States Memorandum of Understanding with Iran have been released. The peace plan includes an American commitment to remove sanctions on the Iranian regime in exchange for Tehran downblending its nuclear-enriched material. US President Donald Trump warns he won't hesitate to take action if Iran fails to honour the accord.
3: If I don't like it, if they don't behave, we'll go right back to dropping bombs right smack in the middle of their head. Okay, because they've misbehaved for 47 years.
2: Australia's media union has hit back at Pauline Hanson's plans to dismantle the nation's public broadcasters. The MEAA argues the One Nation leader's policy to abolish SBS and turn the ABC into a metropolitan subscription service would devastate local journalism. Doctors are raising concerns over moves which would give pharmacists the power to prescribe some medications. An open letter signed by several peak bodies, including the RACGP, has been sent to state and federal health ministry. The document warns the new prescribing powers could put patients at risk of complications. Stop work action by South Australian nurses and midwives will continue today. They'll walk off the job at Flinders from 7am as part of their ongoing campaign for better wages and conditions. The action will last 24 hours. New South Wales is refusing to panic after the second half masterclass saw Queensland level the State of Origin series at the MCG. Trailing at the break, the Maroons ran in six tries to run away 44-24 winners in front of a record crowd. Not willing to speculate on potential team changes before the decider at Suncorp, Blues coach Laurie Daly says he's confident the team can turn things around.
4: I think Origins were all different, you know, and I think there were some good things out of the first half that we just weren't consistent enough with what we did throughout 80 minutes. Queensland stuck to what they do well.
2: Qantas has revealed its non-stop 22-hour direct flights from Sydney to London will begin operating in October next year. 12 new Airbus A350s will join the airline's international fleet as part of Project Sunrise. And testing has exposed discrepancies between advertised and on-road driving performance. Checking sport, a record crowd has packed the MCG as Queensland levelled the State of Origin series in emphatic fashion. New South Wales went into the break leading 12-8, but the Maroons dominated the second half to run away with a 44-24 win. At the FIFA World Cup, Portugal and the Democratic Republic of Congo have played out a 1-1 draw. England's set to take on Croatia. And in tennis, Aussie Talia Gibson is through to the quarterfinals of the Wimbledon warm-up event in Nottingham. I'm Toby Goff. There'll be more headlines coming up soon.
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5: Currently 14 degrees in Baringa, looking at a top of around 22. A partly cloudy day today. There is the chance of a shower and light winds, maybe only a millimetre of rain. We do have a lot of high cloud about at the moment. 13 overnight, 23 for Friday. A drop or two of rain about tomorrow. A partly cloudy one, the chance of morning fog about the hinterland. And across the weekend, a bit of wet weather, about 5 or 6 mils on Saturday and up to 10 mils possible on Sunday.
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5: At the moment, there's heavy traffic on the Sunshine Motorway, and that's between Sippy Downs and Mooloolaba. There's no blockage, but it's eastbound towards Mooloolaba. Delays can be expected there later on this morning. Also starting to slow down on the Caloundra Road on the approaches to the Kawana Way Link Road. We're getting reports of a crash on the Bruce Highway near North Lakes, which is slowing things down just a little bit. And there's also heavy traffic around the Narangba through to Pine River Bridge area there. So allow some extra travel time if you're heading to Brisbane. It's 7:04. That's the traffic.

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0: The Deltones on Sunshine FM, Hangin' 5. It's 14 past 7. The songwriting credits for that track were actually accredited to a fellow named Ben Acton, who was a detective with the New South Wales Police in the Sydney suburb of Manly. But what wasn't really known for quite some time is that there was a New South Wales District Court judge named Fred Kirkham, who also was a rower in the Olympics for the Australian team. He contributed to the writing of the song as well.
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Delta Goodrum with Brian McFadden on Sunshine FM and almost here. 24 past seven, some information from the Sunshine Coast Airport. A couple of flights have been delayed. First up, the Jetstar flight JQ87 from Denpasar was due at 7.30. It's running about 15 minutes late, running now at about 7:45 is the arrival time. Also, Jetstar JQ792 from Melbourne, that's running half an hour late. That'll now arrive at around 9.55, and one flight running early, JQ794 from Sydney. It was due at around about 7.40 or 7:45, now arriving at around

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0: And there's a broken down vehicle to watch out for on the Bruce Highway at Sippy Downs. At exit 194, the off-ramp there. There's no blockage, but it's northbound towards the Sunshine Motorway. No delays are expected there. There's also some heavy traffic on the Sunshine Motorway, Mountain Creek through to Sippy Downs after Kawana Way. There's no blockage, but it's eastbound towards Mooloolabah, and delays can be expected there a bit later on. There's also some heavy traffic around the North Lakes area, and there's reports of a single vehicle crash on Anzac Avenue. No blockage, but it's near the North Lakes, and no delays can be expected. We just need to drive with caution in that area. That's the latest on the traffic with the time at 29 past 7.
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Kenny Loggins from The Sound of Footloose, and also we heard London Beat, and I've Been Thinking About You. It's 22 away from 8 o'clock. News coming up at 8. Weather-wise today, we're looking at a partly cloudy one, top of around 22 degrees, and the slight chance of a shower. Tomorrow, another partly cloudy day, top of 23, 24 for Saturday, partly cloudy, and rain increasing. Diana Ross now, going back to 1970. 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

There's another of the hits written by Gene Pitney, and it's Hello Mary Lou, a big hit for Rick Nelson. It's 16 to 8, and local news headlines, and the Sunshine Coast News says the Sunshine Coast Railway Modellers Society, which operates the miniature railway at Nambour, urgently needs new members to help maintain the facilities. According to the Sunshine Coast News, attracting new volunteers has become increasingly important as demand grows for the railway. 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

Bob Marley's Buffalo Soldier. He actually wrote that song in 1978, but it didn't appear as a single until 1983. Became a big hit anyway. 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
1: Good morning, I'm Toby Goff. The federal government is accusing Pauline Hanson of only having a plan for division, chaos and cuts. The One Nation leader used her speech at the National Press Club to outline several long-held positions, such as abolishing climate policy and cutting migration. She also suggested Australia should be a monoculture and vowed a complete overhaul of industrial relations. Labor Minister Murray Watt has told Today the ideas from the minor parties so far would make people's lives harder.
2: I lost count of the number of different targets she's got with her plan. She's coming after workers, she's coming after people who use childcare, she's coming after migrants, she's coming after the ABC. You know, you can't govern a country if all you're about is hating other people and taking other people on. You've actually got to have a plan to take the country forward.
1: The United States has released the full text of its 60-day Memorandum of Understanding with Iran. The deal includes an American commitment to remove sanctions on the regime in exchange for Iran downblending its nuclear-enriched materials. An official signing ceremony is scheduled to be held in Switzerland on Friday. A South Australian man and woman have been put on good behaviour bonds for mistreating over 100 domestic animals. The pair pleaded guilty to neglecting their pet cats, dogs, chickens and more than 120 birds. The University of New South Wales has been named as the best university in Australia. The QS World University Rankings have been released for 2027. UNSW sits at 19th on the global scale, the University of Melbourne 22nd. Queensland's government has announced major upgrades to Suncorp Stadium ahead of the 2032 Olympics. Some of the features will include a wraparound LED video screen, new terrace viewing platforms and entertainment zones. Speaking with Nine, Premier David Crisafulli maintains the construction will not add any extra cost to the taxpayer.
3: As part of bidding for the Games, there was a legacy fund. That fund was effectively squandered and put aside as a contingency. Because we're building things on time and on budget, we don't need to put that to the side. So Queenslanders are going to get an injection into grassroots sport as well as upgrade into some of our really special venues.
1: Also making news, new rules will come into effect next month to help protect Australians from SMS scams. Checking sport, New South Wales has missed a golden opportunity to wrap up the State of Origin series, losing Game 2 44-24 at the MCG. The Blues led 12-2 midway through the first half, but were overrun by the Maroons in the second 40. 91,000 fans attended the match in Melbourne, setting a new Origin record. And Waratahs young gun Sid Harvey has won Super Rugby's inaugural Rookie of the Year award. Chief Centre Quinn Tupaia has won Player of the Year. I'm Toby Goff. There'll be more headlines soon.
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4: 17 right now in Coolum Beach, at a top of 22 expected today, partly cloudy, 13 overnight, 23 for Friday, partly cloudy tomorrow. There could be the chance of some morning fog about the hinterland and a medium chance of showers on Friday. On Saturday, 15 to a top of 24 and 5 or 6 millimetres of rain coming up.
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4: There's heavy traffic on Caloundra Road, Meriton Plains on the approaches to the Kawanaway Link Road. No blockage, but it's eastbound towards Caloundra. There are delays expected there a little bit later on this morning. There's also a stationary vehicle to watch out for on the Bruce Highway at Sippy Downs. Exit 194, the off-ramp there. No blockage, but northbound towards Sunshine Motorway. No delays are expected by that. There's heavy traffic on the Sunshine Motorway itself. Mountain Creek through Sippy Downs after Kawana Way. No blockage, but it's eastbound towards Caloundra and delays are expected there. And heavy traffic towards Brisbane as well. Delay for around about 15 minutes if you're heading that way. That's the latest on the local traffic at 8:04.

There we go, shaking it up a bit with the Cars. And Tony Orlando and Dawn to kick off the music for this hour. Entire Yellow Ribbon. It's 11 past 8 at Sunshine FM, and it appears that Alexandra Headland is the place to go for the cheaper petrol prices this morning. Find out more about that soon on Sunshine FM.

Neil Diamond, one of the songs from early in his career, You Got To Me. Coming up soon, it's Fuel Watch and catching up with Kerrod Walters to talk NRL later this hour on Sunshine FM. Your love.

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0: 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Also, unleaded 91, $1.50 a litre at Alexandra Headland this morning. 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Unleaded 95, $1.64 at Alex Headland. And unleaded 98 this morning, that's $1.73 a litre at Alexandra Headland. 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

0: 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It's 8:30.
1: 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Traffic.
0: There's heavy traffic on Caloundra Road. That's around Corbel Park area. And it's eastbound towards Caloundra. Delays can be expected there later on. Sunshine Motorway as well from Sippy Downs through to Mooloolaba after Kawana Way. No blockage, but eastbound towards Mooloolaba. Delays can be expected there as well. And if you're heading towards Brisbane, there's heavy traffic around the Narangba through to Pine River Bridge area, southbound towards Brisbane. And there's a delay there of around about 10 to 15 minutes. So allow some extra travel time if you're going that way. Coming up soon, we'll catch up with Kerrod Walters on Sunshine FM.
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1: This is Talking Footy with Kerrod Walters.
0: And it's good morning once again to Kerrod Walters. And Kerrod, what a game last night.
2: What a game. Great to be a Queenslander, Trevor. Magnificent performance by the Queensland boys. And it sets up a decider at Suncorp, which was everyone was hoping for. So, yeah, can't wait for it.
0: That's right. Of course, the Blues were leading about 12-8 at halftime, something like that. And Queensland ended up winning 44-24.
2: They did. I just think New South Wales got the interchanges, I don't know, just rolling again, and just don't think they picked the players that, well, I mean, they got great players. I don't think they used them correctly. So, and Queensland, obviously, you know, they have got their interchanges done really well, and Billy Slater had a very good coaching performance. So, bring on game three.
0: Mm. Okay, well, the NRL for this coming round, and we have the Knights and the Dragons tomorrow night. That'll be at Newcastle.
2: Yeah, I'm leaning towards obviously the Knights, a few players in Origin, but the Dragons have been a bit ordinary all year, so I'll go the Knights there.
0: Okay. What about the West Tigers and Dolphins there at Campbelltown on Saturday?
2: Yeah, a bit of a danger game for the Dolphins. They've been going along extremely well. I just still think they'll get the Chocolates. The Dolphins are a genuine premiership team this year, so I think the Dolphins there.
0: There's also the Titans and the Panthers. They're playing on the Gold Coast.
2: Yeah, obviously the Panthers, they're just unbelievable, year in, year out, ultra-consistent and very hard to beat.
0: Bulldogs and the Sea Eagles at a core stadium in Sydney.
2: Yeah, interesting this one. Bulldogs need to make a resurgence to get back into semi-final contention. I'm going to go the Sea Eagles. They've been playing some good footy.
0: Okay. Sunday, there's the Warriors and the Cowboys at Christchurch.
2: Another hard one to pick. Cowboys going along nicely. Warriors ultra consistent, very hard to beat over there. So that's why I'm going to go to Warriors to win at home.
0: The Storm and the Raiders, they're playing in Melbourne.
2: Yeah, another one which is sort of hard to pick. The Storm, a bit of consistent, and the Raiders have been... I keep tipping them each week and they keep losing. But I'm going to go again. I'm going to tip the Raiders in an upset against the Storm.
0: And the Roosters and the Sharks playing in Sydney. That's on Sunday as well.
2: Another hard one too. Both teams going along nicely. Sharks had a great win last week against the Warriors, so on the back of that form, I'm going to go the Sharks.
0: Okay. Good on you, Kerrod. Thanks for your time this morning. We'll catch up with you again next week.
2: Thanks, Trevor. Queenslander.
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0: Lonely Night, Angel Face, Captain Tennille on Sunshine FM. It's 19 to 9. Coming up soon, we'll have a song from Cliff Richard that many music critics believe to be one of the best songs of the 80s. Find out what it is soon on Sunshine FM.
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104.9 Sunshine FM and Ronan Keating, When You Say Nothing At All. Cliff Richard before that from his Always Guaranteed album and Some People. It's 11 to 9, local news headlines. The Courier-Mail is reporting that Sunshine Coast trailer manufacturer Trailers 2000, which stocked major retailers, including Bunnings, has been placed into voluntary liquidation after nearly 30 years in business. That's the latest in local news headlines on 104.9 Sunshine FM.

Simon and Garfunkel, that's the original version of 59th Street Bridge Song, or Feeling Groovy, which was also a hit for Harper's Bazaar. That's about it for me this morning. Have a great day. A bit on the cloudy side, we'll update the weather for you after the news with Jason on Sunshine FM.

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1: Good morning, I'm Toby Goff. The leaders of the United States and Iran have now signed a memorandum of understanding aimed at ending the Middle East conflict. The 60-day agreement was due to be signed at an official ceremony in Switzerland on Friday. The White House and Iranian state media have confirmed it's been endorsed early. A coalition of medical professionals is calling for new powers which allow pharmacists to diagnose illnesses and prescribe medications to be scrapped. In a joint letter to health ministers, the group say the powers lack appropriate safeguards and threatens patient care. The Royal Australian College of GPs, Dr. Michael Wright, argues patients will be left worse off.
2: Particularly the pharmacy prescribing, we don't have the evidence to show that it's safe. But we do have evidence of what goes wrong, and we're getting more warning signs saying that the health system is going to be riskier, people are going to get worse health outcomes.
1: The federal government is accusing Pauline Hanson of only having a plan for division, chaos and cuts. The One Nation leader used her speech to the National Press Club to outline several long-held positions. They included abolishing climate policy and cutting migration. A UK actress is one of three people charged over a failed attempt to import 320 kilograms of methamphetamine into Australia. Federal police say an investigation was launched after anomalies were detected in shipping containers from Ghana. It's understood actress Emma Hewson is due to face court in Sydney, while two people have been charged in Adelaide. The man behind a shark safety measure already at some beaches says he wants to see it rolled out across the country's coastlines. One of Danny Shutton's shark bite kits was there to provide crucial equipment during the attack at Coogee, which has critically injured 35-year-old Lee Stewart. He says it's about providing a one-stop shop of items needed to try to keep someone alive.
3: Tourniquet is the most important thing, mate. We're just trying to control the bleeding before emergency services arrive, but there's dressings and bandages, an emergency thermal blanket, whistle. And then the other important thing is the shark bite management cards. So they're kind of like instructions.
1: Also making news, data shows 80% of Australians who take part in the National Bowel Cancer Screening Program get tested again. The Institute of Health and Welfare says nearly 17,500 cancer cases have been caught since its launch in 2006. Checking sport, the New South Wales Origin squad has been left looking for answers after being comprehensively outplayed in Game 2, 44-24 at the MCG. Full-time at the FIFA World Cup, England has defeated Croatia 4-2 to open their campaign. Harry Kane bagged two goals for the Three Lions, while Jude Bellingham and Marcus Rashford were also on the score sheet. And the golf ball rollback has been put on hold by the R&A and United States Golf Association until at least 2030. I'm Toby Goff. There'll be more headlines coming up soon.
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4: Well, it's looking rather grey and cloudy at the moment, isn't it? Cloudy with a possible shower or two a little bit later on today. Similar situation for tomorrow. Only up to around about a mil of rain, though. Increasing by Saturday, 5 mils of rain there. Really a fair bit of rain by Sunday expected, up to 15, 20 mils of rain. There is light at the end of the tunnel, though. Fine sunny weather by Tuesday and Wednesday next week, but not so much today. Top of 22 degrees at 9:04. We're currently sitting on 17.

like a panhill with a long march from cadets. The 6th Battalion was the next to turn. It was me who drew the card. We did Canungra, Shoalwater before we left.

ultimate timeless classic, that one, 104.9 Sunshine FM, the Sunshine Coast radio station, Red Gum there, and Ringo Starr before that, a song called Choose Love, just released earlier this year. Amazing, hey, what is the early 80s and still churning out the music? Old Ringo, proving that, yes, drummers can sing. 12 past nine, good morning, it's Jason McLean here on a, you could say, basking glory day for Queenslanders today. State of Origin, I'll talk about that a little bit later on this morning. Also, some great songs coming up, The Foundation, Simply Red, John Denver, Creedence, a couple of one-hit wonders from the 90s and also one from the 80s as well. Right now, this from the Black Sorrows, Daughters of Glory, 104.9 Sunshine FM, morning.

0: Yeah, it's the Sunshine Coast radio station, 104.9 Sunshine FM. Sheryl Crow, great voice she has, Do It Again, and had the Black Sorrows, Daughters of Glory before that. At 19 past nine, got Hits on the way very shortly. Mama Cass Elliott, also the Foundations, and a one-hit wonder from the 80s as well.
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0: Still a little bit busy inbound through Mountain Creek for the Sunshine Motorway. Just a couple of minutes delay that. Good run if you're heading up towards Coolum and Noosa. No delays for David Lowway. A little bit busy up through Budrum for Gloucester Road. Some roadworks there today. Clans Road, bit of traffic around Little Mountain. Otherwise, not too bad. You run towards Gympie on the Bruce Highway, nice and clear. Likewise, if you're on your way down through to Brisbane this morning.
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More music, more memories, more often. 104.9 Sunshine FM with the Foundations and in the bad, bad old days. Had Mama Cass Elliott before that. Moving a little closer, baby. And Fairground Attraction, one hit wonder from the 80s. Song called Perfect at 29 to 10. Songs on the way very shortly. Got one hit wonder from the 90s. Also plays in Simply Red and John Denver. Hey, speaking of Perfect, what about last night for Queensland? Second State of Origin game. They have leveled the series 1-1. And I could really say that that's taking a lot of momentum into Game 3, where they'll host at Suncorp Stadium. You could almost bet odds on there. I was with a group of New South Wales supporters last night.

0: I can tell you from their perspective, they feel like the series is over. They said, oh, I can't see us winning in Brisbane. Queensland were really good last night, down 12-8 at halftime. Stormed at 44-24. They just really powered on in that second half. Sam Walker, just his second State of Origin game, man of the match. Plenty of other great performers for Queensland. But you know what the big, big winner from last night is? The crowd in Melbourne. How amazing. All right, the previous record was 91,513. Last night, just beaten by around about 150 people. The new record set last night for State of Origin 2, 91,671. So Melbourne, they really know how to turn out for a big event. But, yep, big win for Queensland. Good on them. And I'll tell you what, they're going to have to be hot favourites for Game 3. Go the Maroons.
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And Chris Andrews before that, it was Yesterday Man. At 20 to 10 with Jason McLean this morning, cloudy with showers the forecast for today, top of 22 degrees, right now moved up to 18. With songs on the way from John Denver, Simply Red, right now the Wah Sisters. Good morning, Sunshine FM.

0: More music, more memories, more often. 104.9 Sunshine FM with John Denver. Farewell, Andromeda. Welcome to my morning. Simply read before that for your babies at 8 to 10. Hits on the way shortly from Creedence Clearwater Revival. And also another one-hit wonder from the 90s. Beautiful song. Hey, come across an article in Sunshine Coast Daily announcing Queensland Regional's most powerful people. The most powerful people in regional Queensland, ranked 100 to 1. I won't give you all 100, too many there. Just go to Sunshine Coast Daily, the website there, to check out the full list. But I will tell you, right, the top 10, number one most powerful person for regional Queensland, Pauline Hanson. Jeez, she's on a wave at the moment, eh? The Wagner family at number two. Number three, Premier David Crucifulli. Number four, Bob Catter. Power and influence there. The Irwin family at number five. Robbie Catter, number six. Number seven, David Janetsky. He's the treasurer, of course. Chris Morris from the Morris Group at number eight. Deb Frecklington, the Attorney General. She's at nine. Number 10, our very own Mayor, Sunshine Coast Mayor Rosanna Natale. Special mention, I've got to say, to number 11, Bruce and Denise Morecambe and Jonathan Thurston, number 12. So there you go. Queensland Regional's most powerful people.
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Bad mood rising. It's now 5 to 10. Got your latest news, sport and weather coming up very shortly. To take us there, beautiful little song. It's become a bit of a high school anthem, this, for saying farewell. It's Friends Forever, 104.9 Sunshine FM.

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1: Hello, I'm Sasha Foote. The leaders of the United States and Iran have officially signed a memorandum of understanding. The agreement had been scheduled to be signed in Switzerland, but officials have confirmed it's been endorsed early. The document reiterates Tehran's commitment to not produce or develop nuclear weapons. Speaking ahead of the signing, US President Donald Trump warned he would resume strikes if Iran doesn't behave.
2: If I don't like it, if they don't behave, we'll go right back to dropping bombs right smack in the middle of their head, okay? Because they've misbehaved for 47 years.
1: The federal government is accusing Pauline Hanson of only having a plan for division, chaos and cuts. The One Nation leader used her speech, the National Press Club, to outline several long-held positions. They include abolishing climate policy and cutting migration. Data shows 80% of Australians who take part in the National Bowel Cancer Screening Program get tested again. The Institute of Health and Welfare says nearly 17,500 cancer cases have been caught since its launch in 2006. Head of Screening Analysis Moira Hewitt says most people go on to recover.